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1: egg, toast, sausages, coffee,
0: tomatoes, scrambled toast. Marmalade, I like marmalade. Toast. 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Yes, porridge is nice. 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Yes, porridge is nice.
2: Oh, God.
0: Cereal, I like all cereal. Yes, porridge is nice.
2: Oh, God.
0: Cereal, I like all cereal. Yes, porridge is nice.
2: Oh, God.

Breakfast in Los Angeles. Microbiotic stuff. Microbiotic stuff. Microbiotic stuff.

0: One driver on the road, he has a fleet. 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
1: Oh, no.
0: Gets ready for the gig. One driver on the road, he has a fleet.
1: I
0: does all the electrical stuff. I can't bother with that. It's a bit of electrical. I don't know what that is.

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I'm a steady rolling man. I've been for 20 long years, I know. I used to work hard and give you all my money, but that'll never be no more.

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Bicycle's hanging on a tree. I'm a steady rolling man with icicles hanging on a tree.